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10: There is still a heat warning in effect through Thursday. We could see temperatures as high as 38 degrees with the humidity partially cloudy, dropping down to a low of 20 with a chance of scattered showers and possible thunderstorms. On Friday, it will be a mix of sun and cloud at a high of 30, feeling closer to 38 with the humidity. There's a chance of rain and possible thunderstorms. On Saturday, sunny, high of 27. Then on Sunday, a mix of sun and cloud, high of 26.
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7: There is still a heat warning in effect through Thursday. We could see temperatures as high as 38 degrees with the humidity partially cloudy, dropping down to a low of 20 with a chance of scattered showers and possible thunderstorms. On Friday, it will be a mix of sun and cloud at a high of 30, feeling closer to 38 with the humidity. There's a chance of rain and possible thunderstorms. On Saturday, sunny, high of 27. Then on Sunday, a mix of sun and cloud, high of 26.
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10: There is still a heat warning in effect through Thursday. We could see temperatures as high as 38 degrees with the humidity partially cloudy, dropping down to a low of 20 with a chance of scattered showers and possible thunderstorms. On Friday, it will be a mix of sun and cloud at a high of 30, feeling closer to 38 with the humidity. There's a chance of rain and possible thunderstorms. On Saturday, sunny, high of 27. Then on Sunday, a mix of sun and cloud, high of 26.
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5: There is still a heat warning in effect through Thursday. We could see temperatures as high as 38 degrees with the humidity partially cloudy, dropping down to a low of 20 with a chance of scattered showers and possible thunderstorms. On Friday, it will be a mix of sun and cloud at a high of 30, feeling closer to 38 with the humidity. There's a chance of rain and possible thunderstorms. On Saturday, sunny, high of 27. Then on Sunday, a mix of sun and cloud, high of 26.
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9: There is still a heat warning in effect through Thursday. We could see temperatures as high as 38 degrees with the humidity partially cloudy, dropping down to a low of 20 with a chance of scattered showers and possible thunderstorms. On Friday, it will be a mix of sun and cloud at a high of 30, feeling closer to 38 with the humidity. There's a chance of rain and possible thunderstorms. On Saturday, sunny, high of 27. Then on Sunday, a mix of sun and cloud, high of 26.
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8: There is still a heat warning in effect through Thursday. We could see temperatures as high as 38 degrees with the humidity partially cloudy, dropping down to a low of 20 with a chance of scattered showers and possible thunderstorms. On Friday, it will be a mix of sun and cloud at a high of 30, feeling closer to 38 with the humidity. There's a chance of rain and possible thunderstorms. On Saturday, sunny, high of 27. Then on Sunday, a mix of sun and cloud, high of 26.
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0: Moose weather for Huntsville.
10: There is still a heat warning in effect through Thursday. We could see temperatures as high as 38 degrees with the humidity partially cloudy, dropping down to a low of 20 with a chance of scattered showers and possible thunderstorms. On Friday, it will be a mix of sun and cloud at a high of 30, feeling closer to 38 with the humidity. There's a chance of rain and possible thunderstorms. On Saturday, sunny, high of 27. Then on Sunday, a mix of sun and cloud, high of 26.
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4: There is a heat warning still in effect, set to last through the day. Temperatures could get as high as 38 degrees with the humidity. Partially cloudy, low of 20, with a chance of rain and possible thunderstorms that will stick around throughout the day. It will be a mix of sun and cloud today, warming up to a high of 30, feeling closer to 38 with the humidity. On Saturday tomorrow, it's going to be sunny at a high of 27. And on Sunday, then Monday, a mix of sun and cloud, high of 26.
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0: Moose weather for Huntsville.
3: There is a heat warning still in effect, set to last through the day. Temperatures could get as high as 38 degrees with the humidity. Partially cloudy, low of 20 with a chance of rain and possible thunderstorms that will stick around throughout the day. It will be a mix of sun and cloud today, warming up to a high of 30, feeling closer to 38 with the humidity. On Saturday tomorrow, it's going to be sunny at a high of 27. And on Sunday, then Monday, a mix of sun and cloud, high of 26.
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0: Loose weather for Huntsville.
7: There is a heat warning still in effect, set to last through the day. Temperatures could get as high as 38 degrees with the humidity. Partially cloudy, low of 20, with a chance of rain and possible thunderstorms that will stick around throughout the day. It will be a mix of sun and cloud today, warming up to a high of 30, feeling closer to 38 with the humidity. On Saturday tomorrow, it's going to be sunny at a high of 27. And on Sunday, then Monday, a mix of sun and cloud, high of 26.

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6: Moose weather for Huntsville.
7: There is a heat warning still in effect, set to last through the day. Temperatures could get as high as 38 degrees with the humidity. Partially cloudy, low of 20 with a chance of rain and possible thunderstorms that will stick around throughout the day. It will be a mix of sun and cloud today, warming up to a high of 30, feeling closer to 38 with the humidity. On Saturday tomorrow, it's going to be sunny at a high of 27. And on Sunday, then Monday, a mix of sun and cloud, high of 26.
6: 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Huntsville.

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3: There is a heat warning still in effect, set to last through the day. Temperatures could get as high as 38 degrees with the humidity. Partially cloudy, low of 20 with a chance of rain and possible thunderstorms that will stick around throughout the day. It will be a mix of sun and cloud today, warming up to a high of 30, feeling closer to 38 with the humidity. On Saturday tomorrow, it's going to be sunny at a high of 27. And on Sunday, then Monday, a mix of sun and cloud, high of 26.
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0: Loose weather for Huntsville.
6: There is a heat warning still in effect, set to last through the day. Temperatures could get as high as 38 degrees with the humidity. Partially cloudy, low of 20 with a chance of rain and possible thunderstorms that will stick around throughout the day. It will be a mix of sun and cloud today, warming up to a high of 30, feeling closer to 38 with the humidity. On Saturday tomorrow, it's going to be sunny at a high of 27. And on Sunday, then Monday, a mix of sun and cloud, high of 26.
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5: Moose weather for Huntsville.
6: There is a heat warning still in effect, set to last through the day. Temperatures could get as high as 38 degrees with the humidity. Partially cloudy, low of 20, with a chance of rain and possible thunderstorms that will stick around throughout the day. It will be a mix of sun and cloud today, warming up to a high of 30, feeling closer to 38 with the humidity. On Saturday tomorrow, it's going to be sunny at a high of 27. And on Sunday, then Monday, a mix of sun and cloud, high of 26.
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5: Moose weather for Huntsville.
6: There is a heat warning still in effect, set to last through the day. Temperatures could get as high as 38 degrees with the humidity. Partially cloudy, low of 20 with a chance of rain and possible thunderstorms that will stick around throughout the day. It will be a mix of sun and cloud today, warming up to a high of 30, feeling closer to 38 with the humidity. On Saturday tomorrow, it's going to be sunny at a high of 27. And on Sunday, then Monday, a mix of sun and cloud, high of 26.
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5: There is a heat warning still in effect, set to last through the day. Temperatures could get as high as 38 degrees with the humidity. Partially cloudy, low of 20, with a chance of rain and possible thunderstorms that will stick around throughout the day. It will be a mix of sun and cloud today, warming up to a high of 30, feeling closer to 38 with the humidity. On Saturday tomorrow, it's going to be sunny at a high of 27. And on Sunday, then Monday, a mix of sun and cloud, high of 26.
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0: Moose weather for Huntsville.
5: There is a heat warning still in effect, set to last through the day. Temperatures could get as high as 38 degrees with the humidity. Partially cloudy, low of 20 with a chance of rain and possible thunderstorms that will stick around throughout the day. It will be a mix of sun and cloud today, warming up to a high of 30, feeling closer to 38 with the humidity. On Saturday tomorrow, it's going to be sunny at a high of 27. And on Sunday, then Monday, a mix of sun and cloud, high of 26.
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0: Moose weather for Huntsville.
6: There is a heat warning still in effect, set to last through the day. Temperatures could get as high as 38 degrees with the humidity. Partially cloudy, low of 20 with a chance of rain and possible thunderstorms that will stick around throughout the day. It will be a mix of sun and cloud today, warming up to a high of 30, feeling closer to 38 with the humidity. On Saturday tomorrow, it's going to be sunny at a high of 27. And on Sunday, then Monday, a mix of sun and cloud, high of 26.
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0: Moose weather for Huntsville.
4: There is a heat warning still in effect, set to last through the day. Temperatures could get as high as 38 degrees with the humidity. Partially cloudy, low of 20, with a chance of rain and possible thunderstorms that will stick around throughout the day. It will be a mix of sun and cloud today, warming up to a high of 30, feeling closer to 38 with the humidity. On Saturday tomorrow, it's going to be sunny at a high of 27. And on Sunday, then Monday, a mix of sun and cloud, high of 26.

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1: Good morning, I'm Brad Obang. Athletes from across Ontario are heading to Huntsville as the Ironman 70.3 race returns. The event starts Sunday at 7 in the morning from the Canada Summit Center and includes a swim in Fairy Lake, a bike ride around Lake of Bays through Dwight, Dorset, and Baysville, and a run through downtown Huntsville. The town of Huntsville is advising residents to expect traffic delays and road closures throughout the day. The Brunel Locks Bridge will be closed to vehicle traffic, as well as portions of Brunel Road, Park Drive, and Camp Kitchen Road. Lane restrictions and share the road measures will be in place along sections of the bike and run routes. Parking restrictions will be in place for the Canada Summit Center parking lot, as well as several roads throughout Huntsville. For more information, you could visit MyMuskokaNow.com. Changes to auto insurance plans for Ontarians are now in effect. Many benefits that were once mandatory are now optional, except for medical, rehabilitation, and attendant care. If your policy automatically renews, rates.ca says you'll retain your current benefits unless you opt out in writing, but new policies will only include mandatory minimums by default. The company says opting out of accident benefits saves a few dollars a month, but exposes drivers to major financial risks and costly out-of-pocket expenses. It adds self-employed workers, students, retirees, and low-income earners face higher risks if they opt out, as they often lack alternative safety nets. Some of the optional benefits now include income, non-earner, and caregiver, and death and funeral benefits. Swimming advisories in place for Franklin Park Beach and Bass Lake Park Beach in Gravenhurst have now been lifted. The advisories were issued on June 17th after water testing at those locations showed elevated levels of E. coli. The local health unit says the advisories were issued to help protect residents and visitors from potential health risks, as higher E. coli levels can raise the chance of sickness among swimmers. Currently, the only beach in Muskoka with an active swimming advisory is Hanna Park Beach in Muskoka Lakes, following the most recent water test conducted on Tuesday. The Center for Strategic and International Studies says the Russian military has suffered 1.4 million battlefield casualties and as many as 450,000 deaths since its full-scale invasion began in 2022. The center says Russia's territorial control in Ukraine also shrank this spring, with a net loss of roughly 400 square kilometers. It's in addition to what it calls Ukraine's increasingly successful campaign of short to long-range strikes against military and economic targets. The center says Russia has suffered roughly four times as many fatalities in Ukraine as the U.S. has in all of its wars combined since World War II.
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4: And now for a look at Moose Sports. Calgary Stampeders quarterback Vernon Adams Jr. tied a franchise record for touchdown passes in a single game, with six in rush for another and a 58-36 win over the visiting Toronto Argonauts last night. It was the fourth of seven straight road games to start the season for the Argos.
0: Moose weather for Huntsville.
4: We're still under a heat warning for the area. There's a mix of sun and cloud throughout the day today, with a chance of showers and a low risk of isolated thunderstorms for this morning as well as this afternoon. Today's high is going to be at 25 and the humidex at 33. Overnight, we're going to have some fog patches with a low of 18. Mix of sun and cloud for tomorrow with a high of 25 and the humidex at 31. On Sunday, it's going to be cloudy with some sunny breaks and a high of 24.
0: Huntsville's biggest variety.
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2: Gowan with Cosmetics here on the Moose. Happy Friday from all of us here at Moose FM as we count down to another heater of a weekend. Here's what we got coming up later on the show. We talk DocFest about a week away. I know, I can't believe it. We still have not finished painting our boat yet. Also, we're going to hear from... We've also got another unique way to beat the heat. Plus, this hour, we're going to hear from the Chili Peppers, The Clash, and Neil Young. Right now, it's 54:40. The Moose.

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0: Moose Weather for Huntsville.
8: We're still under a heat warning for the area. There's a mix of sun and cloud throughout the day today with a chance of showers and a low risk of isolated thunderstorms for this morning as well as this afternoon. Today's high is going to be at 25 and the humidex at 33. Overnight, we're going to have some fog patches with a low of 18. Mix of sun and cloud for tomorrow with a high of 25 and that humidex of 31. On Sunday, it's going to be cloudy with some sunny breaks and a high of 24.

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1: Good morning, I'm Brad Obang. Athletes from across Ontario are heading to Huntsville as the Ironman 70.3 race returns. The event starts Sunday at 7 in the morning from the Canada Summit Center and includes a swim in Fairy Lake, a bike ride around Lake of Bays through Dwight, Dorset, and Baysville, and a run through downtown Huntsville. The town of Huntsville is advising residents to expect traffic delays and road closures throughout the day. The Brunel Locks Bridge will be closed to vehicle traffic, as well as portions of Brunel Road, Park Drive, and Camp Kitchen Road. Lane restrictions and share the road measures will be in place along sections of the bike and run routes. Parking restrictions will be in place for the Canada Summit Center parking lot, as well as several roads throughout Huntsville. For more information, you could visit MyMuskokaNow.com. Changes to auto insurance plans for Ontarians are now in effect. Many benefits that were once mandatory are now optional, except for medical, rehabilitation, and attendant care. If your policy automatically renews, rates.ca says you'll retain your current benefits unless you opt out in writing, but new policies will only include mandatory minimums by default. The company says opting out of accident benefits saves a few dollars a month, but exposes drivers to major financial risks and costly out-of-pocket expenses. It adds self-employed workers, students, retirees, and low-income earners face higher risks if they opt out, as they often lack alternative safety nets. Some of the optional benefits now include income, non-earner, and caregiver, and death and funeral benefits. Swimming advisories in place for Franklin Park Beach and Bass Lake Park Beach in Gravenhurst have now been lifted. The advisories were issued on June 17th after water testing at those locations showed elevated levels of E. coli. The local health unit says the advisories were issued to help protect residents and visitors from potential health risks, as higher E. coli levels can raise the chance of sickness among swimmers. Currently, the only beach in Muskoka with an active swimming advisory is Hannah Park Beach in Muskoka Lakes, following the most recent water test conducted on Tuesday. The Center for Strategic and International Studies says the Russian military has suffered 1.4 million battlefield casualties and as many as 450,000 deaths since its full-scale invasion began in 2022. The center says Russia's territorial control in Ukraine also shrank this spring, with a net loss of roughly 400 square kilometers. It's in addition to what it calls Ukraine's increasingly successful campaign of short to long-range strikes against military and economic targets. The center says Russia has suffered roughly four times as many fatalities in Ukraine as the U.S. has in all of its wars combined since World War II.
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2: And now for a look at Moose Sports. Calgary Stampeders quarterback Vernon Adams Jr. tied a franchise record for touchdown passes in a single game, with six in rush for another and a 58-36 win over the visiting Toronto Argonauts last night. It was the fourth of seven straight road games to start the season for the Argos.
0: Moose weather for Huntsville.
2: We're still under a heat warning for the area. There's a mix of sun and cloud throughout the day today, with a chance of showers and a low risk of isolated thunderstorms for this morning as well as this afternoon. Today's highs could be at 25 and the humidex at 33. Overnight, we're going to have some fog patches with a low of 18. Mix of sun and cloud for tomorrow with a high of 25 and the humidex at 31. On Sunday, it's going to be cloudy with some sunny breaks and a high of 24.
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Hey, it's Brock here on the morning drive for Huntsville's biggest variety as we count down the weekend. Something to celebrate today, rather something to appreciate, is an invention known as air conditioning. Now, to some, air conditioning is a necessity. To others, it's a luxury. They can't afford, they don't understand, or they think is super overrated. Now, I appreciate AC when I walk into this office building. My home is 100 plus years old, so it's not really in our cards. Now, we have found a way to work around it. You know, the window ACs, the fans everywhere, opening up those windows. But I asked you on an AC appreciation day, is it something you appreciate? Is it something you consider a luxury or an absolute necessity? Coming up, we got a show that ties in with the dog days of summer. Stick around. Neil Young's on the Moose.

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8: We are in now the dog days of summer, and coming up this weekend in Huntsville is a very unique show featuring Man's Best Friend. It's called Dogs Do Magic, and it's at the Algonquin Theater this July 4th. The Moose Newsroom had a chance to chat with the man behind the magic, Aaron Matthews, and there's a bunch of different things they're bringing to this show, including something called Dog vs. Dad. Check it out.
9: It's a segment called Dog vs. Dad, and we're going to bring a dad from the audience right up on stage to do something really, really cool with one of the dogs. Other than that, we bring up some kids from the audience that have their minds read. We have a dog performing a big card trick on stage, which is really cool. That uses another one of the audience members. And other than that, we try to let every single person who comes to our show meet the dog. So as you enter the theater, we have dogs walking through the aisles. At intermission and after the show, you'll meet the stars in the lobby. That way, everyone can get pictures with the dog, give them pets, kisses, ask the humans from the show any questions they may have. We really want to make it feel like everyone who comes to the theater is part of the show and everyone's family.
8: If you want to find out more details on this show and a ton of other awesome shows put on by the HFA throughout the entire summer, visit huntsvillefestival.ca.

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3: Good morning, I'm Brad Obang. Athletes from across Ontario are heading to Huntsville as the Ironman 70.3 race returns. The event starts Sunday at 7 in the morning from the Canada Summit Center and includes a swim in Fairy Lake, a bike ride around Lake of Bays through Dwight, Dorset, and Baysville, and a run through downtown Huntsville. The town of Huntsville is advising residents to expect traffic delays and road closures throughout the day. The Brunel Locks Bridge will be closed to vehicle traffic, as well as portions of Brunel Road, Park Drive, and Camp Kitchen Road. Lane restrictions and share the road measures will be in place along sections of the bike and run routes. Parking restrictions will be in place for the Canada Summit Center parking lot, as well as several roads throughout Huntsville. For more information, you could visit MyMuskokaNow.com. Changes to auto insurance plans for Ontarians are now in effect. Many benefits that were once mandatory are now optional, except for medical, rehabilitation, and attendant care. If your policy automatically renews, rates.ca says you'll retain your current benefits unless you opt out in writing, but new policies will only include mandatory minimums by default. The company says opting out of accident benefits saves a few dollars a month, but exposes drivers to major financial risks and costly out-of-pocket expenses. It adds self-employed workers, students, retirees, and low-income earners face higher risks if they opt out, as they often lack alternative safety nets. Some of the optional benefits now include income, non-earner, and caregiver, and death and funeral benefits. Swimming advisories in place for Franklin Park Beach and Bass Lake Park Beach in Gravenhurst have now been lifted. The advisories were issued on June 17th after water testing at those locations showed elevated levels of E. coli. The local health unit says the advisories were issued to help protect residents and visitors from potential health risks, as higher E. coli levels can raise the chance of sickness among swimmers. Currently, the only beach in Muskoka with an active swimming advisory is Hanna Park Beach in Muskoka Lakes, following the most recent water test conducted on Tuesday. The Center for Strategic and International Studies says the Russian military has suffered 1.4 million battlefield casualties and as many as 450,000 deaths since its full-scale invasion began in 2022. The center says Russia's territorial control in Ukraine also shrank this spring, with a net loss of roughly 400 square kilometers. It's in addition to what it calls Ukraine's increasingly successful campaign of short to long range strikes against military and economic targets. The center says Russia has suffered roughly four times as many fatalities in Ukraine as the U.S. has in all of its wars combined since World War II.
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4: And now for Look at Moose Sports. Calgary Stampeders quarterback Vernon Adams Jr. tied a franchise record for touchdown passes in a single game, with six in rush for another and a 58-36 win over the visiting Toronto Argonauts last night. It was the fourth of seven straight road games to start the season for the Argos.
2: Moose weather for Huntsville.
4: We're still under a heat warning for the area. There's a mix of sun and cloud throughout the day today, with a chance of showers and a low risk of isolated thunderstorms for this morning as well as this afternoon. Today's high is going to be at 25 and the humidex at 33. Overnight, we're going to have some fog patches with a low of 18. Mix of sun and cloud for tomorrow with a high of 25 and that humidex at 31. On Sunday, it's going to be cloudy with some sunny breaks and a high of 24.
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2: Hey, Brock here for the Moose. Well, we are about a week away from, I would say, the biggest event, or at least the coolest event, in the town of Huntsville. Rotary NIDOC Doc Fest returning next weekend. And to chat with me about it, a bit more about its impact on the downtown area, is our friend Hallie Clover from the Lake of Bays Chamber of Commerce. Hallie, let's talk Doc Fest.
3: It had a little hiatus. It was going on for years and they brought it back, thank goodness. 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
0: Boost weather for Huntsville.
11: We're still under a heat warning for the area. There's a mix of sun and cloud throughout the day today, with a chance of showers and a low risk of isolated thunderstorms for this morning as well as this afternoon. Today's high is going to be at 25 and the humidex at 33. Overnight, we're going to have some fog patches with a low of 18. Mix of sun and cloud for tomorrow with a high of 25 and that humidex at 31. On Sunday, it's going to be cloudy with some sunny breaks and a high of 24.
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1: Good morning, I'm Brad Obang. Athletes from across Ontario are heading to Huntsville as the Ironman 70.3 race returns. The event starts Sunday at 7 in the morning from the Canada Summit Center and includes a swim in Fairy Lake, a bike ride around Lake of Bays through Dwight, Dorset, and Baysville, and a run through downtown Huntsville. The town of Huntsville is advising residents to expect traffic delays and road closures throughout the day. The Brunel Locks Bridge will be closed to vehicle traffic, as well as portions of Brunel Road, Park Drive, and Camp Kitchen Road. Lane restrictions and share the road measures will be in place along sections of the bike and run routes. Parking restrictions will be in place for the Canada Summit Center parking lot, as well as several roads throughout Huntsville. For more information, you could visit MyMuskokaNow.com. Changes to auto insurance plans for Ontarians are now in effect. Many benefits that were once mandatory are now optional, except for medical, rehabilitation, and attendant care. If your policy automatically renews, rates.ca says you'll retain your current benefits unless you opt out in writing, but new policies will only include mandatory minimums by default. The company says opting out of accident benefits saves a few dollars a month, but exposes drivers to major financial risks and costly out-of-pocket expenses. It adds self-employed workers, students, retirees, and low-income earners face higher risks if they opt out, as they often lack alternative safety nets. Some of the optional benefits now include income, non-earner, and caregiver, and death and funeral benefits. Swimming advisories in place for Franklin Park Beach and Bass Lake Park Beach in Gravenhurst have now been lifted. The advisories were issued on June 17th after water testing at those locations showed elevated levels of E. coli. The local health unit says the advisories were issued to help protect residents and visitors from potential health risks, as higher E. coli levels can raise the chance of sickness among swimmers. Currently, the only beach in Muskoka with an active swimming advisory is Hannah Park Beach in Muskoka Lakes, following the most recent water test conducted on Tuesday. The Center for Strategic and International Studies says the Russian military has suffered 1.4 million battlefield casualties and as many as 450,000 deaths since its full-scale invasion began in 2022. The center says Russia's territorial control in Ukraine also shrank this spring, with a net loss of roughly 400 square kilometers. It's in addition to what it calls Ukraine's increasingly successful campaign of short to long-range strikes against military and economic targets. The center says Russia has suffered roughly four times as many fatalities in Ukraine as the U.S. has in all of its wars combined since World War II.
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2: And now for a look at Moose Sports. Calgary Stampeders quarterback Vernon Adams Jr. tied a franchise record for touchdown passes in a single game, with six in rush for another and a 58-36 win over the visiting Toronto Argonauts last night. It was the fourth of seven straight road games to start the season for the Argos.
0: Moose weather for Huntsville.
2: We're still under a heat warning for the area. There's a mix of sun and cloud throughout the day today, with a chance of showers and a low risk of isolated thunderstorms for this morning as well as this afternoon. Today's high is going to be at 25 and the humidex at 33. Overnight, we're going to have some fog patches with a low of 18. Mix of sun and cloud for tomorrow with a high of 25 and the humidex of 31. On Sunday, it's going to be cloudy with some sunny breaks and a high of 24.
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4: 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The question we pretty much posed to you earlier on this National AC Appreciation Day. Coming up after the break, Stephen Wright talks air conditioning and the fun one can have with our morning laugh. Stick around.

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2: Moose weather for Huntsville.
3: We're still under a heat warning for the area. There's a mix of sun and cloud throughout the day today, with a chance of showers and a low risk of isolated thunderstorms for this morning as well as this afternoon. Today's high is going to be at 25 and the humidex at 33. Overnight, we're going to have some fog patches with a low of 18. Mix of sun and cloud for tomorrow with a high of 25 and that humidex of 31. On Sunday, it's going to be cloudy with some sunny breaks and a high of 24.
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1: Good morning, I'm Brad Obang. Athletes from across Ontario are heading to Huntsville as the Ironman 70.3 race returns. The event starts Sunday at 7 in the morning from the Canada Summit Center and includes a swim in Fairy Lake, a bike ride around Lake of Bays through Dwight, Dorset, and Baysville, and a run through downtown Huntsville. The town of Huntsville is advising residents to expect traffic delays and road closures throughout the day. The Brunel Locks Bridge will be closed to vehicle traffic, as well as portions of Brunel Road, Park Drive, and Camp Kitchen Road. Lane restrictions and share the road measures will be in place along sections of the bike and run routes. Parking restrictions will be in place for the Canada Summit Center parking lot, as well as several roads throughout Huntsville. For more information, you could visit MyMuskokaNow.com. Changes to auto insurance plans for Ontarians are now in effect. Many benefits that were once mandatory are now optional, except for medical, rehabilitation, and attendant care. If your policy automatically renews, rates.ca says you'll retain your current benefits unless you opt out in writing, but new policies will only include mandatory minimums by default. The company says opting out of accident benefits saves a few dollars a month, but exposes drivers to major financial risks and costly out-of-pocket expenses. It adds self-employed workers, students, retirees, and low-income earners face higher risks if they opt out, as they often lack alternative safety nets. Some of the optional benefits now include income, non-earner, and caregiver, and death and funeral benefits. Swimming advisories in place for Franklin Park Beach and Bass Lake Park Beach in Gravenhurst have now been lifted. The advisories were issued on June 17th after water testing at those locations showed elevated levels of E. coli. The local health unit says the advisories were issued to help protect residents and visitors from potential health risks, as higher E. coli levels can raise the chance of sickness among swimmers. Currently, the only beach in Muskoka with an active swimming advisory is Hanna Park Beach in Muskoka Lakes, following the most recent water test conducted on Tuesday. The Center for Strategic and International Studies says the Russian military has suffered 1.4 million battlefield casualties and as many as 450,000 deaths since its full-scale invasion began in 2022. The center says Russia's territorial control in Ukraine also shrank this spring, with a net loss of roughly 400 square kilometers. It's in addition to what it calls Ukraine's increasingly successful campaign of short to long-range strikes against military and economic targets. The center says Russia has suffered roughly four times as many fatalities in Ukraine as the U.S. has in all of its wars combined since World War II.
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4: And now for a look at Moose Sports. Calgary Stampeders quarterback Vernon Adams Jr. tied a franchise record for touchdown passes in a single game, with six in rush for another and a 58-36 win over the visiting Toronto Argonauts last night. It was the fourth of seven straight road games to start the season for the Argos.
0: Moose weather for Huntsville.
4: We're still under a heat warning for the area. There's a mix of sun and cloud throughout the day today, with a chance of showers and a low risk of isolated thunderstorms for this morning as well as this afternoon. Today's high is going to be at 25 and that humidex at 33. Overnight, we're going to have some fog patches with a low of 18. Mix of sun and cloud for tomorrow with a high of 25 and that humidex at 31. On Sunday, it's going to be cloudy with some sunny breaks and a high of 24.
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1: 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Theme this morning is We Ask Google. So we ask Google, hey, how long does this usually take? And Google's answer, around 7 hours. What did we ask Google? 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That's via text at 705-789-4464. We did some Googling earlier this morning. We asked Google, hey, how long does this usually take? Google's answer, right around 7 hours. What's this? What did we ask Google? 705-789-4464. Send us a message via text with your best guess. We'll reveal the answer later this hour.

0: Sure, parenting can be tough, but look at it this way. 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

0: 50 Mission Cap, the Tragically Hip on Moose Mornings. Hey, we asked Google, on average, how long does this usually take? Their answer, close to 7 hours. It is not how long it takes to cook a turkey or smoke a brisket or fly from Toronto to London or Toronto to the next site of the World Cup game. It has nothing to do with soccer or cooking. It actually does have to do with athletics, though. Keep thinking. 705-789-4464. Send me a message. We ask Google, hey, how long does this typically take? Google's answer, close to 7 hours. What did we ask Google? Send in your best guess. Your Marine Report is up next.
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3: Good morning. What a beautiful morning on our local waterways. A reminder that this Saturday's the Pink Dinghy Polka Run, tomorrow in Honey Harbor. 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Right now on Lake Muskoka, Bancroft, Halliburton, up through Lake of Bays, we're looking at light winds. They'll become southwest 10 knots late this afternoon and evening. Northeast 5 to 10 knots tomorrow morning. Waves less than half a meter. Water temperature 22 degrees. Scattered showers and risk of thunderstorms continue with this heat and humidity. Higher winds and waves near those thunderstorms. Port Carling locks open 8 a.m. until 8 p.m. For Georgian Bay, west winds 10 knots, increasing to 15 knots this morning, diminishing northeast 10 overnight and light near noon tomorrow, northeast 10 knots Saturday evening. Waves half a meter or less, building 1/2 to 1 meter on the open bay this morning, subsiding to half a meter or less tomorrow morning. Water temperature 18 to 22 degrees, some scattered showers and risk of thunderstorms. Trent Severn Waterway, open 9 till 6:30. Note, Lock 43 Swift Rapids was closed yesterday. We won't get an update till 9 a.m. this morning.
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1: Moose weather for Huntsville.
11: We're still under a heat warning for the area. There's a mix of sun and cloud throughout the day today, with a chance of showers and a low risk of isolated thunderstorms for this morning as well as this afternoon. Today's high is going to be at 25 and the humidex at 33. Overnight, we're going to have some fog patches with a low of 18. Mix of sun and cloud for tomorrow with a high of 25 and that humidex of 31. On Sunday, it's going to be cloudy with some sunny breaks and a high of 24.
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0: Good morning, Brock here for Huntsville's biggest variety. So, have you figured out what we Googled yet? We asked Google, hey, how long does this usually tick? What is this? 705-789-4464. Send us a message via text of your best guess. By the way, Google's answer, right around 7 hours. So what did we ask Google? 705-789-4464. Stick around for the reveal. In the meantime, send in your best guess. Need a clue? It ties in with something coming up soon in Huntsville.

0: anyone criticize our town. You only get to do that if you live here, right? The Moose. 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
1: Good morning, I'm Brad Obang. Athletes from across Ontario are heading to Huntsville as the Ironman 70.3 race returns. The event starts Sunday at 7 in the morning from the Canada Summit Center and includes a swim in Fairy Lake, a bike ride around Lake of Bays through Dwight, Dorset, and Baysville, and a run through downtown Huntsville. The town of Huntsville is advising residents to expect traffic delays and road closures throughout the day. The Brunel Locks Bridge will be closed to vehicle traffic, as well as portions of Brunel Road, Park Drive, and Camp Kitchen Road. Lane restrictions and share the road measures will be in place along sections of the bike and run routes. Parking restrictions will be in place for the Canada Summit Center parking lot, as well as several roads throughout Huntsville. For more information, you could visit MyMuskokaNow.com. Changes to auto insurance plans for Ontarians are now in effect. Many benefits that were once mandatory are now optional, except for medical, rehabilitation, and attendant care. If your policy automatically renews, rates.ca says you'll retain your current benefits unless you opt out in writing, but new policies will only include mandatory minimums by default. The company says opting out of accident benefits saves a few dollars a month, but exposes drivers to major financial risks and costly out-of-pocket expenses. It adds self-employed workers, students, retirees, and low-income earners face higher risks if they opt out, as they often lack alternative safety nets. Some of the optional benefits now include income, non-earner, and caregiver, and death and funeral benefits. Swimming advisories in place for Franklin Park Beach and Bass Lake Park Beach in Gravenhurst have now been lifted. The advisories were issued on June 17th after water testing at those locations showed elevated levels of E. coli. The local health unit says the advisories were issued to help protect residents and visitors from potential health risks, as higher E. coli levels can raise the chance of sickness among swimmers. Currently, the only beach in Muskoka with an active swimming advisory is Hannah Park Beach in Muskoka Lakes, following the most recent water test conducted on Tuesday. The Center for Strategic and International Studies says the Russian military has suffered 1.4 million battlefield casualties and as many as 450,000 deaths since its full-scale invasion began in 2022. The center says Russia's territorial control in Ukraine also shrank this spring, with a net loss of roughly 400 square kilometers. It's in addition to what it calls Ukraine's increasingly successful campaign of short to long range strikes against military and economic targets. The center says Russia has suffered roughly four times as many fatalities in Ukraine as the U.S. has in all of its wars combined since World War II.
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5: And now for a look at Moose Sports. Calgary Stampeders quarterback Vernon Adams Jr. tied a franchise record for touchdown passes in a single game, with six in rush for another and a 58-36 win over the visiting Toronto Argonauts last night. It was the fourth of seven straight road games to start the season for the Argos.
0: Moose weather for Huntsville.
5: We're still under a heat warning for the area. There's a mix of sun and cloud throughout the day today, with a chance of showers and a low risk of isolated thunderstorms for this morning as well as this afternoon. Today's high is going to be at 25 and the humidex at 33. Overnight, we're going to have some fog patches with a low of 18. Mix of sun and cloud for tomorrow with the high of 25 and the humidex at 31. On Sunday, it's going to be cloudy with some sunny breaks and a high of 24.
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8: Hey, it's Brock here for The Moose. Time to reveal what our answer was for the nearly impossible question and find out what exactly it is we Googled this morning. What did we ask Google specifically? On average, how long does it take to complete the Muskoka Ironman Triathlon? Technically, the 70.3. That's 70.3 miles of the combined swimming, biking, and running. It is a half Ironman, although it's still twice as much exercise as I'll do in a lifetime. And it goes down this weekend. Best of luck to all the triathletes. But I've always considered myself sort of a triathlete in the sense that I try a bunch of different sports and fail at all of them. I even tried writing a song about the Ironman Muskoka. Would you like to hear it?

0: Kelly and Borf Drive. Thank you. But seriously, there's going to be some closures this weekend. You're going to want to know about them to find full details on the Ironman Muskoka coming to Huntsville this weekend. Visit our new site at mymuskokanow.com.
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0: Moose Weather for Huntsville.
11: We're still under a heat warning for the area. There's a mix of sun and cloud throughout the day today, with a chance of showers and a low risk of isolated thunderstorms for this morning as well as this afternoon. Today's high is going to be at 25 and that humidex at 33. Overnight, we're going to have some fog patches with a low of 18. Mix of sun and cloud for tomorrow with a high of 25 and that humidex of 31. On Sunday, it's going to be cloudy with some sunny breaks and a high of 24.
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1: Good morning, I'm Brad Obang. Athletes from across Ontario are heading to Huntsville as the Ironman 70.3 race returns. The event starts Sunday at 7 in the morning from the Canada Summit Center and includes a swim in Fairy Lake, a bike ride around Lake of Bays through Dwight, Dorset, and Baysville, and a run through downtown Huntsville. The town of Huntsville is advising residents to expect traffic delays and road closures throughout the day. The Brunel Locks Bridge will be closed to vehicle traffic, as well as portions of Brunel Road, Park Drive, and Camp Kitchen Road. Lane restrictions and share the road measures will be in place along sections of the bike and run routes. Parking restrictions will be in place for the Canada Summit Center parking lot, as well as several roads throughout Huntsville. For more information, you could visit MyMuskokaNow.com. Changes to auto insurance plans for Ontarians are now in effect. Many benefits that were once mandatory are now optional, except for medical, rehabilitation, and attendant care. If your policy automatically renews, rates.ca says you'll retain your current benefits unless you opt out in writing, but new policies will only include mandatory minimums by default. The company says opting out of accident benefits saves a few dollars a month, but exposes drivers to major financial risks and costly out-of-pocket expenses. It adds self-employed workers, students, retirees, and low-income earners face higher risks if they opt out, as they often lack alternative safety nets. Some of the optional benefits now include income, non-earner, and caregiver, and death and funeral benefits. Swimming advisories in place for Franklin Park Beach and Bass Lake Park Beach in Gravenhurst have now been lifted. The advisories were issued on June 17th after water testing at those locations showed elevated levels of E. coli. The local health unit says the advisories were issued to help protect residents and visitors from potential health risks, as higher E. coli levels can raise the chance of sickness among swimmers. Currently, the only beach in Muskoka with an active swimming advisory is Hanna Park Beach in Muskoka Lakes, following the most recent water test conducted on Tuesday. The Center for Strategic and International Studies says the Russian military has suffered 1.4 million battlefield casualties and as many as 450,000 deaths since its full-scale invasion began in 2022. The center says Russia's territorial control in Ukraine also shrank this spring, with a net loss of roughly 400 square kilometers. It's in addition to what it calls Ukraine's increasingly successful campaign of short to long-range strikes against military and economic targets. The center says Russia has suffered roughly four times as many fatalities in Ukraine as the U.S. has in all of its wars combined since World War II.
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2: And now for a look at Moose Sports. Calgary Stampeders quarterback Vernon Adams Jr. tied a franchise record for touchdown passes in a single game, with six in rush for another and a 58-36 win over the visiting Toronto Argonauts last night. It was the fourth of seven straight road games to start the season for the Argos.
0: Moose weather for Huntsville.
2: We're still under a heat warning for the area. There's a mix of sun and cloud throughout the day today, with a chance of showers and a low risk of isolated thunderstorms for this morning as well as this afternoon. Today's high is going to be at 25 and the humidex at 33. Overnight, we're going to have some fog patches with a low of 18. Mix of sun and cloud for tomorrow with the high of 25 and the humidex at 31. On Sunday, it's going to be cloudy with some sunny breaks and a high of 24.
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3: Hey, it's Brock for The Moose. As the heat wave continues, it's time for a segment we're calling Unique Ways to Beat the Heat. Now, I'm not going to lie to you, this way is a little controversial. But sometimes the best way to solve a problem is to talk with someone with many years of experience. And the person I'm trying to get a hold of has spent an eternity with the heat. I do have his number here. I'm just going to dial it. Okay, 6666. Okay, it's ringing.
4: Hello, and thank you for calling Hell. All of our representatives are currently assisting other sinners. Please stay on the line. Your eternal call is important to us.
5: Me mind on fire, me soul on fire, feeling hot, hot, hot. Party people.
6: Hello, you've reached Hell. This is Pam speaking. How can I be of assistance today?
3: Hi, Pam. I am looking to speak with the person in charge, your boss. What's going on? Where's he?
6: Sorry, sir. He is out of the office. He won't be back until next week as he is on vacation.
3: Vacation? Where?
6: He is currently in Antarctica.
3: Really?
6: Yes, sir. He is.
3: Okay. Well, I was kind of hoping.
6: Did you want me to leave a message for when he gets back?
3: Actually, you know what? I do have a message. Can you guys do something about turning the heat down in your workplace so the Maple Leafs can win a Stanley Cup?
6: Okay, sir, what is the best number to reach you at?
3: Yeah, sure, it's 705. Wait, is this going to cost me my soul?
6: Yes, sir, eternal damnation.
3: Let me get back to you.

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12: We're still under a heat warning for the area. There's a mix of sun and cloud throughout the day today, with a chance of showers and a low risk of isolated thunderstorms for this morning as well as this afternoon. Today's high is going to be at 25 and the humidex at 33. Overnight, we're going to have some fog patches with a low of 18. Mix of sun and cloud for tomorrow with a high of 25 and the humidex at 31. On Sunday, it's going to be cloudy with some sunny breaks and a high of 24.
13: And just a heads up, over on the road, there is been a two-car accident out on a West Road just in front of the West Side convenience store. Traffic is slow-moving, debris on the road. Again, that is a two-car accident just in front of the convenience store on West Road. Traffic slow-moving, and there is debris on the road. Have a road or a weather tip. Reach out, call, or text 705-789-4464.
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3: Don't wear red, wear black. What's going on? Brock here for Huntsville's biggest variety. This Saturday afternoon, it's Team Canada versus Morocco in what could be their final match at the World Cup. Now, the theme to Canada's run, I truly believe, is it's all gravy and poutine from here. They said we'd be lucky to score one goal. Given our tournament history, we've scored 9. They said we'd be happy with a tie. We've won twice. They said we might get embarrassed. And we're on to the round of 16. All gravy, baby. But still, there is something you can do to help us go a little further. Ditch the red for the black. Team Canada will be rocking the all-black kit this Saturday, and they've been 2-0 in the attire so far. So go all black this weekend. It might not help with the heat, but it will help hide sweat and food-related stains.

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0: Moose weather for Huntsville.
12: We're still under a heat warning for the area. There's a mix of sun and cloud throughout the day today, with a chance of showers and a low risk of isolated thunderstorms for this morning as well as this afternoon. Today's high is going to be at 25 and that humidex at 33. Overnight, we're going to have some fog patches with a low of 18. Mix of sun and cloud for tomorrow with a high of 25 and that humidex at 31. On Sunday, it's going to be cloudy with some sunny breaks and a high of 24.
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0: Hey, it's Brock here for Huntsville's Biggest Variety. Well, Canada Day may have wrapped up, but patriotism still at an all-time high with Team Canada taking on Morocco in a round of 16 at the World Cup. We figured Canada Day would be the perfect time to hit the streets and see crowds of Canadians and talk to some Canadian soccer fanatics about the World Cup and what's to come.
1: I'm pretty excited.
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3: This is going to be a monumental change for the game. From 2000, when we won the Gold Cup, this can talk.
4: It means a lot that we're advancing. Obviously, the Canadians, you know, we're always going to be proud. We're always going to support them. Even in LA, we're going to be loud and proud here.
0: Something you can try out if you're at a watch party this weekend, maybe at a bar if they're okay with it. 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It's called the Canoe Row chant. 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

0: the smile on your face. 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
1: Sure, the world's connected, but we live here. 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
2: Good morning. What a beautiful morning on our local waterways. A reminder that this Saturday's the Pink Dinghy Poker Run, tomorrow in Honey Harbor. 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Right now on Lake Muskoka, Bancroft, Halliburton, up through Lake of Bays, we're looking at light winds. They'll become southwest 10 knots late this afternoon and evening. Northeast 5 to 10 knots tomorrow morning. Waves less than half a meter. Water temperature 22 degrees. Scattered showers and risk of thunderstorms continue with this heat and humidity. Higher winds and waves near those thunderstorms. Port Carling locks open 8 a.m. until 8 p.m. For Georgian Bay, west winds 10 knots, increasing to 15 knots this morning, diminishing northeast 10 overnight and light near noon tomorrow. Northeast 10 knots Saturday evening. Waves half a meter or less, building 1/2 to 1 meter on the open bay this morning, subsiding to half a meter or less tomorrow morning. Water temperature 18 to 22 degrees, some scattered showers and risk of thunderstorms. Trent Severn Waterway open 9 till 6:30. Note, lock 43 Swift Rapids was closed yesterday. We won't get an update till 9 a.m. this morning. On the beautiful Beneteau from Bayport, I'm Jeff Sinclair. Remember, water on the water, beer on the pier. 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
0: Moose weather for Huntsville.
12: There is still a heat warning in effect today. Temperatures could get as high as 38 degrees with the humidity mainly cloudy. High of 30, feeling closer to 38 with the humidity. And there is a chance of scattered showers and possible thunderstorms. Some clouds tonight as it drops down to a low of 20. On Saturday, it's going to be a mix of sun and cloud at a high of 26 with a chance of showers in the morning. Then Sunday, it will be a mix of sun and cloud at a high of 26. On the roads, King William Street in Huntsville is down to just one lane going both directions from Scott Street to Highway 60 due to construction, so expect delays. Have a road or a weather tip, you can reach out, call, or text at 705-789-4464. Right now, it's mostly cloudy at 25, feeling closer to 32.
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1: Boost weather for Huntsville.
2: There is still a heat wave in effect today. Temperatures could get as high as 38 degrees with the humidity mainly cloudy, high of 30, feeling closer to 38 with a chance of scattered showers and possible thunderstorms. Some clouds tonight as it drops down to a low of 20. On Saturday, it will be a mix of sun and cloud at a high of 26 with a chance of showers in the morning. Then Sunday is going to be a mix of sun and cloud at a high of 26. On the roads, King William Street is down to just one lane going both directions from Scott Street to Highway 60 due to construction, so expect delays. If you have a road or a weather tip, reach out, call, or text at 705-789-4464.
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1: Good morning. What a beautiful morning on our local waterways. A reminder that this Saturday's the Pink Dinghy Polka Run tomorrow in Honey Harbor. If you have a dinghy, want to have some fun and raise money for a great cause, go to pinkdinghypokerun.ca. Right now on Lake Muskoka, Bancroft, Halliburton, up through Lake of Bays, we're looking at light winds. They'll become southwest 10 knots late this afternoon and evening. Northeast 5 to 10 knots tomorrow morning. Waves less than half a meter. Water temperature 22 degrees. Scattered showers and risk of thunderstorms continue with this heat and humidity. Higher winds and waves near those thunderstorms. Port Carling locks open 8 a.m. until 8 p.m. For Georgian Bay, west winds 10 knots, increasing to 15 knots this morning, diminishing northeast 10 overnight and light near noon tomorrow, northeast 10 knots Saturday evening. Waves half a meter or less, building 1/2 to 1 meter on the open bay this morning, subsiding to half a meter or less tomorrow morning. Water temperature 18 to 22 degrees, some scattered showers and risk of thunderstorms. Trent Severn Waterway open 9 till 6:30. Note lock 43 Swift Rapids was closed yesterday. We won't get an update till 9 a.m. this morning. On the beautiful Beneteau from Bayport, I'm Jeff Sinclair. Remember, water on the water, beer on the pier. 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
0: Moose weather for Huntsville.
6: There is still a heat wave in effect today. Temperatures could get as high as 38 degrees with the humidity mainly cloudy, high of 30, feeling closer to 38 with a chance of scattered showers and possible thunderstorms. Some clouds tonight as it drops down to a low of 20. On Saturday, it will be a mix of sun and cloud at a high of 26 with a chance of showers in the morning. Then Sunday is going to be a mix of sun and cloud at a high of 26. On the roads, King William Street is down to just one lane going both directions from Scott Street to Highway 60 due to construction, so expect delays. If you have a road or a weather tip, reach out, call, or text at 705-789-4464.
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10: Moose weather for Huntsville.
1: There is still a heat wave in effect today. Temperatures could get as high as 38 degrees with the humidity. Mainly cloudy, high of 30, feeling closer to 38 with a chance of scattered showers and possible thunderstorms. Some clouds tonight as it drops down to a low of 20. On Saturday, it will be a mix of sun and cloud at a high of 26 with a chance of showers in the morning. Then Sunday is going to be a mix of sun and cloud at a high of 26. On the roads, King William Street is down to just one lane going both directions from Scott Street to Highway 60 due to construction, so expect delays. If you have a road or a weather tip, reach out, call, or text at 705-789-4464.
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1: Good afternoon. I'm Hillary Hilton. The South Muskoka Memorial Hospital has temporarily closed its operating room until next week. According to hospital officials, the temporary closure is due to an issue with the chiller system. In the meantime, officials say surgical services have been temporarily moved to the Huntsville District Memorial Hospital. Patients with elective surgeries that have been affected have been contacted directly and will be rescheduled. Officials say the emergency department at the Bracebridge Hospital remains open and continues to provide emergency care. However, patients requiring emergency surgery will be transferred to the Huntsville site or another regional hospital to receive the care they need as quickly as possible. The Ontario government has opened the application process for the next District of Muskoka chair. The process will mark the first time the district chair will be selected by the Minister of Municipal Affairs and Housing rather than by council. It comes after the province introduced the Better Regional Governance Act in April. The legislation gives the Minister of Municipal Affairs and Housing the authority to appoint upper-tier council chairs in 8 regions, including Muskoka, and grants those chairs strong chair powers to help deliver provincial priorities, including housing and infrastructure. The new district chair position is a full-time role running congruent to the next municipal council term or for a period determined.

0: and by the Minister of Municipal Affairs and Housing. The application deadline is July 13th. For more information, visit our website. Athletes from across Ontario are heading to Huntsville as the Ironman 70.3 race returns. The event takes place this Sunday at 7 a.m. from the Canada Summit Center and includes a swim in Ferry Lake, a bike ride around Lake of Bays through Dwight, Dorset, and Baysville, and a run through downtown Huntsville. The town of Huntsville is advising residents to expect traffic delays and road closures throughout the day. The Brunel Locks Bridge will be closed to vehicle traffic, as well as portions of Brunel Road, Park Drive, and Camp Kitchen Road. Lane restrictions and share the road measures will be in place along sections of the bike and run routes. Parking restrictions will be in place for the Canada Summit Center parking lot, as well as several roads throughout Huntsville. For more information, visit our website. Fire departments across Muskoka are reminding residents with cottages on seasonal roads to keep driveways and roadways clear in case of an emergency. According to fire officials, overgrown trees and brush can block access for emergency vehicles, causing delays as fire trucks are much larger than regular cars. Fire officials are encouraging residents to cut back trees and brush along seasonal roads to ensure there is enough width and height for emergency vehicles to pass safely. Additionally, crews say residents should ensure there is enough room for a fire truck to turn around if needed, as fire trucks cannot safely back up long distances down narrow roads, especially during emergencies.
1: Sign up for daily and weekly news alerts at MyMuskokaNow.com.
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5: Starting at the FIFA World Cup, the round of 32 wraps up today. One of the games include defending champion Argentina playing against Cabo Verde at 6. Canada continues its World Cup journey tomorrow. They take on Morocco at 1. Over on the baseball diamond, the Toronto Blue Jays are starting a weekend series against the Seattle Mariners. First game is tonight in Seattle at 10, with Dylan Cease starting on the mound for Toronto. Then in some CFL action, the Ottawa Red Blacks host the Saskatchewan Rough Riders. Game starts at 7:30.
1: Moose weather for Huntsville.
5: There is still a heat wave in effect today. Temperatures could get as high as 38 degrees with the humidity. Mainly cloudy, high of 30, feeling closer to 38 with a chance of scattered showers and possible thunderstorms. Some clouds tonight as it drops down to a low of 20. On Saturday, it will be a mix of sun and cloud at a high of 26 with a chance of showers in the morning. Then Sunday is going to be a mix of sun and cloud at a high of 26. On the roads, King William Street is down to just one lane going both directions from Scott Street to Highway 60 due to construction, so expect delays. If you have a road or a weather tip, reach out, call, or text at 705-789-4464.
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2: Good afternoon. A beautiful day to be out in the waters. We're out in southern Georgian Bay. You will want to keep your eyes on the skies today. Little reminder that this Saturday is the Pink Dinghy Poker Run in Honey Harbor. 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The Muskoka Lakes, Lake of Bays, up through Bancroft and Halliburton. We have fairly light winds out of the southwest, about 10 knots. They'll go northeast 5 to 10 knots tomorrow morning. Waves less than half a meter. Water temperature 22 degrees. Scattered showers and risk of thunderstorms. Higher winds and waves near thunderstorms. Port Carling locks open 8 a.m. until 8 p.m. Georgian Bay, winds out of the west 10 to 15 knots. Increasing to 15 later today, then diminishing northeast 10 knots overnight. Light near noon Saturday. Northeast 10 knots Saturday evening. Waves half a meter or less, building 1/2 to 1 meter. Then subsiding to half a meter or less tomorrow morning. Water temperature 18 to 22 degrees. Scattered showers and risk of thunderstorms. Trent Severn Waterway, everything is opened again. 9 a.m. until 6:30 p.m. Note the Washego CN Swing Bridge. You may have delays there due to heat. The metal expands and they can't swing the bridge. Remember, water on the water, beer on the pier. 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
0: Moose weather for Huntsville.
8: There is still a heat wave in effect today. Temperatures could get as high as 38 degrees with the humidity mainly cloudy, high of 30, feeling closer to 38 with a chance of scattered showers and possible thunderstorms. Some clouds tonight as it drops down to a low of 20. On Saturday, it will be a mix of sun and cloud at a high of 26 with a chance of showers in the morning. Then Sunday is going to be a mix of sun and cloud at a high of 26. On the roads, King William Street is down to just one lane going both directions from Scott Street to Highway 60 due to construction, so expect delays. If you have a road or a weather tip, reach out, call, or text at 705-789-4464.
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9: Moose weather for Huntsville.
10: There is still a heat wave in effect today. Temperatures could get as high as 38 degrees with the humidity mainly cloudy, high of 30, feeling closer to 38 with a chance of scattered showers and possible thunderstorms. Some clouds tonight as it drops down to a low of 20. On Saturday, it will be a mix of sun and cloud at a high of 26 with a chance of showers in the morning. Then Sunday is going to be a mix of sun and cloud at a high of 26. On the roads, King William Street is down to just one lane going both directions from Scott Street to Highway 60 due to construction, so expect delays. If you have a road or a weather tip, reach out, call, or text at 705-789-4464.
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1: That was Tom Petty and the Heartbreakers, Mary Jane's Last Dance. Before that, Pat Benatar, We Belong. Still to come this hour, some Chapel Rowan along with the Fugees. And I'll tell you about a new contest we're starting here on Moose FM. And this hour, I want to hear about when it comes to sports. What is the most nervous you've been heading into a sports game? Fantasy, Aldo Nova on the Moose.

0: Tennessee, Aldo Nova, Tyler on Moose FM 105.5. It is 27 degrees, feeling closer to 33 with the humidity, and we will get a full weather breakdown in less than 10 minutes. So we are just one day away from Canada playing Morocco in the World Cup, and my buddy Owen is so nervous. He has caught the World Cup bug. I think when the Cup started, he was convinced Canada wasn't going to score a single goal, maybe at least one. But now that they moved into the round of 16, he's convinced they could win the entire thing. So he is so nervous going into this game with Morocco tomorrow, and he's not even stepping on the soccer field. So I want to know, what is the most nervous you've ever been for a sporting event that you're not even participating in, that you're just watching? And I want to hear just how nervous you were with a call or a text, 705-789-4464. And how bad have you caught the World Cup bug this year? Weather after the break. But first, let's hear your Marine report.
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2: Good afternoon. A beautiful day to be out in the waters. We're out in southern Georgian Bay. 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Little reminder that this Saturday is the Pink Dinghy Poker Run in Honey Harbor. 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The Muskoka Lakes, Lake of Bays, up through Bancroft and Halliburton. We have fairly light winds out of the southwest, about 10 knots. They'll go northeast 5 to 10 knots tomorrow morning. Waves less than half a meter. Water temperature 22 degrees. Scattered showers and risk of thunderstorms. Higher winds and waves near thunderstorms. Port Carling locks open 8 a.m. until 8 p.m. Georgian Bay, winds out of the west 10 to 15 knots. Increasing to 15 later today, then diminishing northeast 10 knots overnight, light near noon Saturday, northeast 10 knots Saturday evening. Waves half a meter or less, building 1/2 to 1 meter, then subsiding to half a meter or less tomorrow morning. Water temperature 18 to 22 degrees, scattered showers and risk of thunderstorms. Trent Severn Waterway, everything is opened again, 9 a.m. until 6:30 p.m. Note the Washego CN Swing Bridge. You may have delays there due to heat. The metal expands and they can't swing the bridge. Remember, water on the water, beer on the pier. Call McLaren Equipment for a new John.
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1: Moose weather for Huntsville.
0: There is still a heat wave in effect today. Temperatures could get as high as 38 degrees with the humidity mainly cloudy, high of 30, feeling closer to 38 with a chance of scattered showers and possible thunderstorms. Some clouds tonight as it drops down to a low of 20. On Saturday, it will be a mix of sun and cloud at a high of 26 with a chance of showers in the morning. Then Sunday is going to be a mix of sun and cloud at a high of 26. On the roads, King William Street is down to just one lane going both directions from Scott Street to Highway 60 due to construction, so expect delays. If you have a road or a weather tip, reach out, call, or text at 705-789-4464. And there's a new contest you can win here on Moose FM. One of the biggest music festivals of the summer is almost here. Boots and Hearts returns to Burrells Creek August 6th to the 9th, and it's going to feature the Jonas Brothers, the Chicks, Rascal Flatts, and an incredible lineup of artists. And Moose FM wants to send you there. We've got a pair of general admission weekend passes and a tent camping spot up for grabs. You can enter by heading on over to mymuskogeenow.com and clicking on the win page. We'll draw the winner at the end of this month. That is Friday, July 31st. So head off to the win section at mymuskogeenow.com, and you could win a pair of weekend general admission passes along with a camping spot at Boots and Hearts this year. 5440, I go blind.

0: Honeymoon suite, feel it again, 138 on a Friday afternoon. Currently 27 degrees, feeling closer to 33 with the humidity. Got a weather breakdown coming your way in less than 15 minutes. And coming up tomorrow, we have Canada taking on Morocco in the next game they're playing in the World Cup. And this is getting a lot of people nervous. Specifically, my buddy Owen is like a whole ball of nerves leading up to this game. He has caught World Cup fever pretty intensely, I'd say. When this cup started, I don't think he was convinced Canada was going to score a single goal. Now he is very much convinced we're winning the entire thing. So he's nervous coming up to this game in Morocco tomorrow. And it got us talking about, you know, the most nervous we've been leading up to a game, whether we were even playing the game or not. Brent, what's some of the most stressed out you've ever been for sports?
1: A more recent answer for me would probably be Toronto versus the LA Dodgers in the World Series the other year. I was so nervous watching those games, I really couldn't even enjoy it. Maybe if Toronto had been to the World Series a couple of times over the last couple of years, I would have been fine. But I was basically just a ball of nerves every single one of those games. And then another one I can think of is probably when Canada was in the Olympic final in 2010 for hockey.
0: Right.
1: I knew in my heart of hearts Canada was going to win, but it couldn't stop the like nagging part of the back of my mind saying, well, what if we don't win?
0: If you were that nervous watching it, can you imagine just how nervous some of those players might have been? If you want to tell me the most stressed out you've ever been for sports, join the conversation, 705-789-4464. Details on our National Fishing Week contest coming up before the Matthew Good Band.
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0: Tyler keeping you company on this Friday afternoon, and National Fishing Week is still going on. And you can do free fishing all throughout Ontario. No need to have that fishing license until the 5th of July. So it's a great time to get out this weekend and check out some of the great fishing spots around Muskoka. And head on over to our Facebook page that is 105.5 Moose FM-CFPK. And you can check out what today's fishing word of the day is and keep listening throughout the afternoon. At some point, I will say that fishing word of the day. And when you hear me say it, call 705-789-4464. And if you're the first listener to do that, you earn yourself a free rod and reel courtesy of the awesome people over at Keep Canada Fishing. If you didn't know, fishing actually can really help out your mental health because not only are you getting outside in the fresh air, it's also a way to kind of disconnect from those screens and the busyness of life because you're just focusing on whether you see your bobber go down or not. So you can keep listening throughout the rest of the day today. And if when you hear me say the fishing word of the day, be the first person to call 705-789-4464. And if you're the lucky first caller, you earn that free rod and reel courtesy of Keep Canada Fishing. Matthew Goodman, load me up on the Moose.

0: Aqua, Dr. Jones. Before that was the Sheepdogs, Take Me For A Ride. Your weather update is in less than 10 minutes. Before then, let's hear what's on your community calendar.
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0: There is still a heat wave in effect today. Temperatures could get as high as 38 degrees with the humidity. Mainly cloudy, high of 30, feeling closer to 38 with a chance of scattered showers.

Lou Bega, Mambo number 5, Moose FM 105.5. Tyler, having a blast with you on this Thursday, Friday afternoon. And I was talking with some friends the other day, and my one buddy, his kids are getting together for another lemonade stand this weekend, but they want to try branching it out to not just lemonade. What other stands do you want to see around town? We'll talk more about this later in the hour. I'll also have some details for you on events that you can check out this weekend and next weekend in Cottage Country. Ace of Base coming up in the next 20 minutes. Right now, the Wallflowers on the Moose.

0: Madonna, Borderline, Moose FM 105.5. Hope you're having a great Friday afternoon. And right now it's cloudy at 26 degrees and a full weather breakdown is coming your way real soon. So my buddy was telling us that his kids are looking to do another lemonade stand this weekend in town, but they want to start expanding it so it's not just lemonade. And they were asking me what are some things that they think, or rather that I think they should be selling at these stands. And, you know, I gave them some ideas and they asked if I could bring those, bring the idea here on the air and we could talk about what are some stands that you want to see pop up around town that aren't just lemonade stands. Because I think when you put something unique out there to sell, you might, you know, be more likely to get someone to buy it when you just don't have something that, you know, you see everybody else selling out there. So what other stands do you want to see pop up around town aside from just lemonade? And if your kids have been running lemonade stands, I'd love to know where they're at so maybe I can stop by and help out the local economy this weekend. Join the conversation, 705-789-4464. Weather update in less than 10. Let's hear from your Marine Report.
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3: Good afternoon. 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The Muskoka Lakes, Lake of Bays, up through Bancroft and Halliburton. We have fairly light winds out of the southwest, about 10 knots. They'll go northeast 5 to 10 knots tomorrow morning. Waves less than half a meter. Water temperature 22 degrees. Scattered showers and risk of thunderstorms. Higher winds and waves near thunderstorms. Port Carling Locks open 8 a.m. until 8 p.m. Georgian Bay, winds out of the west 10 to 15 knots. Increasing to 15 later today, then diminishing northeast 10 knots overnight, light near noon Saturday, northeast 10 knots Saturday evening. Waves half a meter or less, building 1/2 to 1 meter, then subsiding to half a meter or less tomorrow morning. Water temperature 18 to 22 degrees, scattered showers and risk of thunderstorms. Trent Severn Waterway, everything is opened again, 9 a.m. until 6:30 p.m. Note the Washego CN Swing Bridge, you may have delays there due to heat. The metal expands and they can't swing the bridge. Remember, water on the water, beer on the pier. Call McLaren Equipment for a new John Deere.
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0: It's going to be a mix of sun and cloud today. And just a heads up, we are still under that heat warning. Going to be a mix of sun and cloud, warming up to a high of 30 today with a chance of scattered showers and possible thunderstorms. It will feel closer to 38 with the humidity. And it's going to be partially cloudy tonight as it drops down to a low of 16, still with that chance of rain. On Saturday, the weekend will start off with a mix of sun and cloud at a high of 26, chance of scattered showers throughout the morning. And then the clouds will stick around throughout the afternoon. On Sunday, a mix of sun and cloud, high of 26. Right now, it's cloudy at 25 with a chance of light rain, feeling closer to 32. Over on the roads, we'll have to watch out here in Huntsville on King William Street. It is down to just one lane from Scott Street down to Highway 60, and that could cause delays. Have a road or a weather tip, reach out, call, or text at 705-789-4464. And this hour, I was wondering, what other stands do you want to see around town that aren't just lemonade stands? Got an answer here. This one comes from Pauline. She says, I wouldn't mind coffee stands, even if it was just a kid with a Keurig plugged in with an extension cord. I still probably would grab a cup if I was on my morning run and I hadn't had any coffee yet. That's a smart idea. Maybe even throw some ice cubes in there. And then it's not just a coffee stand. It is a nice coffee stand. Then that's a premium item you can charge for. Ace of Base, Cruel Summer on the Moose. And if you want to tell me what other stands, aside from lemonade ones, you want to see pop up around town this summer, join the conversation, call, or text 705-789-4464.
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0: The King of Pop, Michael Jackson. 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So I was wondering, what do you want to see sold at stands around town this summer that isn't just lemonade? I was asking this on behalf of my buddy's kids who are wanting to branch out from just selling lemonade at theirs. What are your thoughts, Eddie?
1: I'd love to see snow cone stands, even if you were charging like $2 or $3 for a snow cone. I'm a sucker for one, so I'd gladly buy at least two. Another one I could think of just off the top of my head are those mini powdered donuts. Even if they were just clearly store-bought, I'd still probably buy a couple.
0: Yeah, that's a good idea, especially with a lot of people with those slushy machines nowadays. That would be smart. And honestly, if I saw a slush machine out there and it was only like $2, I'd be wondering, hey, what's the catch? Like, is there, like, are these slushies going to melt? But I'd still help them out, you know, support the local economy, as I said. Better than Ezra, good. Coming up after the break.
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0: It is a gorgeous day out there. 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That's 105.5 Moose FM-CFBK. And there you can see what the fishing word of the day is. And make sure you're listening throughout the afternoon. When you hear me say that fishing word of the day, call 705-789-4464. 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No other catch. That's right. All you got to do is call 705-789-4464 when you hear me say the fishing word of the day. Better than Ezra on the Moose.

0: 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Weather update coming up in less than 10 minutes. 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
0: It's going to still be a warm one this afternoon.

0: And that is from Scott Street down to Highway 60, and that is going both directions, so that will cause delays. Have a road or a weather tip, give us a call or a text, 705-789-4464. We've got Boots and Hearts coming up in August at Burrells Creek from the 7th and to the 9th, and we're looking to send one lucky person with a friend of theirs down to Boots and Hearts. We've got a general admission pass for you and one other person to give away, and also a camping spot to go along with those weekend passes, so you can have a great time down there at Boots and Hearts with us here at Moose FM getting you there. So if you want the chance to win those tickets, go on over to the win section at mymuskokinnow.com and enter. 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

Old Emotions, the Spoons, Tyler on Moose FM 105.5. Want to give you a heads up, a listener, Jamie, just let us know that there is another accident on West Road here in Huntsville, just in front of the West Side convenience store here in Huntsville. Traffic slow going in that area. Again, that is on West Road here in Huntsville, just in front of the West Side convenience, another car accident in that area. If you have a road or a weather tip, reach out, call, or text 705-789-4464. We'll be talking about Air Conditioning Appreciation Day this hour. Also, if you could have anybody play at your wedding, who are you picking? Because Taylor Swift has some pretty star-studded people at her wedding and some also star-studded people that might be performing there. And we'll also tell you about ways you can win here on Moose FM. No catch. All you got to do is head on over to our website. And don't forget to check out what the fishing word of the day is over at 105.5 Moose FM at -CFBK. If you hear me say it, 705-789-4464.

0: Marky Mark and the Funky Bunch. Good vibrations. Tyler Moose FM 105.5. Matt's joining us on the line. Matt, you think you know what the fishing word of the day is? What do you think that fishing word of the day is? You think you heard me say it?
1: Is it catch?
0: It is catch. This one has actually stumped a lot of people, but you are the first one to catch it. Pardon the pun. So you've awarded yourself or rewarded yourself with a free rod and reel, courtesy of our friends over at Keep Canada Fishing. Are you planning on doing any fishing this weekend?
1: Probably, yeah.
0: Yeah, do you have any certain spots in Huntsville you like checking out?
1: I like Penn Lake.
0: Penn Lake's a good one, and I talked about this a bit yesterday. Are you someone that likes fishing on the boat, or are you more of like a dock or a beach kind of fisher?
1: Fair bit of both.
0: Fair bit of both, so you don't really have a preference? That's all good. What are you hoping to catch this weekend?
1: Some pike.
0: Well, I hope you catch a good amount of pike this weekend, buddy. Thank you so much for listening and correctly guessing what the fishing word of the day is. So again, stay on the line. I'll let you know how you can claim that free rod and reel courtesy of the great people over at Keep Canada Fishing. Hope you all have a great weekend enjoying that free family fishing that goes on until July 5th. Don't forget that fishing does help out your mental health because you get the disconnect from the busy world around us. So whether you're heading out for your 14th or your 4th or even your first fishing trip of the season this weekend, hope you catch something and have a great time regardless. Messy, Lole Young on

0: Lola Young, Messy, Moose FM 105.5. Tyler, joining you on this still pretty warm Friday afternoon. Lots of stuff always happens in Muskoka throughout the summer. Let you know about something coming up this Saturday after your weather update. And then I'll also tell you about something you can check out next weekend as well. Your weather update coming up after the break. First, let's hear about your Marine report.
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3: 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The Muskoka Lakes, Lake of Bays, up through Bancroft and Halliburton. We have fairly light winds out of the southwest, about 10 knots. They'll go northeast 5 to 10 knots tomorrow morning. Waves less than half a meter. Water temperature 22 degrees. Scattered showers and risk of thunderstorms. Higher winds and waves near thunderstorms. Port Carling locks open 8 a.m. until 8 p.m. Georgian Bay, winds out of the west 10 to 15 knots. Increasing to 15 later today, then diminishing northeast 10 knots overnight, light near noon Saturday, northeast 10 knots Saturday evening. Waves half a meter or less, building 1/2 to 1 meter, then subsiding to half a meter or less tomorrow morning. Water temperature 18 to 22 degrees, scattered showers and risk of thunderstorms. Trent Severn Waterway, everything is opened again, 9 a.m. until 6:30 p.m. Note the Washego CN Swing Bridge, you may have delays there due to heat. The metal expands and they can't swing the bridge. Remember, water on the water, beer on the pier. Call McLaren Equipment for a new John Deere.
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0: We are still under that heat warning, so just keep that in mind as you are traveling this afternoon. And just also keep in mind, we did just get a report of another accident on West Road. Same spot as earlier today, just in front of the Westside convenience store. And if you got a road or a weather tip, 705-789-4464. Going to be cloudy at a high of 30 today, feeling closer to 38 with the humidity. And then it will stay cloudy as it drops down to a low of 16 tonight, with a chance of scattered showers and possible thunderstorms. On Saturday, it will start off the weekend with a mix of sun and cloud, high of 26, chance of scattered showers throughout the morning. And on Sunday, a mix of sun and cloud, high of 26. Right now, it is mostly cloudy at 26, feeling closer to 34 with that humidity. And again, we were telling you that there's always lots of ways to win here on Moose FM. And another great way is listening in the morning for the nearly impossible question of the day. And that happens every single weekday, with the winner being announced on Fridays. And I also told you there's lots of great events happening in Muskoka coming up this weekend. You can check out Dogs Do Magic over at the Algonquin Theater. I'll be chatting with Aaron, the host of the show, and also giving away a pair of tickets next hour. So make sure you're listening. And then next weekend, you can check out Doc Fest right down here in downtown Huntsville. So much going on. And if you want a great look at all the stuff happening throughout Muskoka, go check out the community calendar at mymuskokanow.com. For Non-Blondes, what's up?

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0: New Order, Bizarre Love Triangle, Moose FM 105.5, 341 on a Friday. And if you didn't know, today is Air Conditioner Appreciation Day. So I whipped up a parody song to kind of pay homage to one of the heroes of AC Appreciation Day. We'll hear that coming up after the break. And like air conditioning, I think that is an invention that none of us could really live without throughout the summer here in Canada. 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
0: Tyler hanging out with you on Moose FM. Today is Air Conditioner Appreciation Day, and what a week for it to fall on while we continue to deal with our first heat wave of the summer. So to commemorate the day, I wanted to honor the true hero of AC Appreciation Day, that being the HVAC repair tech, because without them, I think we would all be sweating through the summer. So I whipped up this little tune to say thanks. Let's give it a listen.
12: This Muskoka heat wave is killing me. Thermostat red 103. After they fixed it, went down 40 degrees. All thanks to the HVAC guy. He doesn't have to read your mind to know it's too hot in here. Oh, you oughta know. Make sure your vents are open and the windows are closed.
0: So thanks to all the HVAC techs out there for keeping us cool. You're pretty cool too. Foreigner on the Moose.

0: 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And no worries, you're not going to be hearing any more singing from me, at least from today. And if you want to tell me the invention that you would not be able to make it through the summer without, you can join the conversation. 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This answer comes from Barb. She says, definitely could not make it through the summer without my freezer. I feel like that's a lot of people, though. Yeah, I think if suddenly the freezer wasn't around, a lot of us would be having ice cream for dinner. Coming up after the break, your weather update. First, let's hear about what's on your community calendar.
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1: Moose weather for Huntsville.
0: We are still under that heat warning set to last throughout the rest of the day, so just keep that in mind. Temperatures could get as high as 38 degrees with the humidity. Going to be a high of 26, feeling closer to 34 with that humidity. Dropping down to a cloudy low of 17 tonight with a chance of scattered showers and possible thunderstorms. To start off your weekend tomorrow, it's going to be a mix of sun and cloud at a high of 29. Clouds clearing away throughout the day, and then on Sunday, a mix of sun and cloud, high of 26. Right now, it's partially cloudy at 26, feeling closer to 34. And on the roads, just a heads up that King William Street here in Huntsville is down to just one lane going both directions from Scott Street down to Highway 60. If you have a road or a weather tip, reach out, call, or text 705-789-4464. Your 4 p.m. news is coming up after Devin Cole on the Moose.
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1: Good afternoon, I'm Hillary Hilton. The South Muskoka Memorial Hospital has temporarily closed its operating room until next week. According to hospital officials, the temporary closure is due to an issue with the chiller system. In the meantime, officials say surgical services have been temporarily moved to the Huntsville District Memorial Hospital. Patients with elective surgeries that have been affected have been contacted directly and will be rescheduled. Officials say the emergency department at the Bracebridge Hospital remains open and continues to provide emergency care. However, patients requiring emergency surgery will be transferred to the Huntsville site or another regional hospital to receive the care they need as quickly as possible. Community Living Huntsville has received $345,000 in federal funding to support affordable and accessible housing for people with developmental disabilities in the region. The funding provided through Canada's Homelessness Strategy will help renovate the organization's home at 18 Main Street West in Huntsville. Officials say the project will create at least three apartments, including one fully accessible unit, along with shared office space and a kitchen. Executive Director Suzanne Willett says the renovations are an important step toward creating more inclusive housing in the community. The project is expected to be completed by March 2027. Officials say additional funding is still required to complete the full project. For more information, visit our website. The Ontario government has opened the application process for the next District of Muskoka chair. The process will mark the first time the district chair will be selected by the Minister of Municipal Affairs and Housing rather than by council. It comes after the province introduced the Better Regional Governance Act in April. The legislation gives the Minister of Municipal Affairs and Housing the authority to appoint upper-tier council chairs in eight regions, including Muskoka, and grants those chairs strong chair powers to help deliver provincial priorities, including housing and infrastructure. The new district chair position is a full-time role running congruent to the next municipal council term or for a period determined by the Minister of Municipal Affairs and Housing. The application deadline is July 13th. For more information, visit our website. Athletes from across Ontario are heading to Huntsville as the Ironman 70.3 race returns. The event takes place this Sunday at 7 a.m. from the Canada Summit Center and includes a swim in Ferry Lake, a bike ride around Lake of Bays through Dwight, Dorset, and Baysville, and a run through downtown Huntsville. The town of Huntsville is advising residents to expect traffic delays and road closures throughout the day. The Brunel Locks Bridge will be closed to vehicle traffic as well as portions of Brunel Road, Park Drive, and Camp Kitchen Road. Lane restrictions and share the road measures will be in place along sections of the bike and run routes. Parking restrictions will be in place for the Canada Summit Center parking lot as well as several roads throughout Huntsville. For more information, visit our website.
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4: Starting at the FIFA World Cup, the round of 32 wraps up today. One of the games include defending champion Argentina playing against Cabo Verde, which gets started at 6. In some CFL action, the Ottawa Red Blacks host the Saskatchewan Rough Riders. Game starts at 7:30. And over on the baseball diamond, the Toronto Blue Jays are starting a weekend series against the Seattle Mariners. The first game goes tonight at 10 in Seattle, with Dylan Cease getting the start for the Jays.
0: Moose weather for Huntsville.
4: We are still under that heat warning, and we could see temperatures as high as 38 degrees with that humidity. Going to be partially cloudy, dropping down to a low of 17 with a chance of scattered showers and possible thunderstorms. On Saturday, it will be a mix of sun and cloud at a high of 29. And on Sunday, a mix of sun and cloud, high of 26. Right now, it's partially cloudy at 26, feeling closer to 34 with the humidity. Over on the roads, a area to watch out for here in Huntsville is King William Street. We are receiving reports that King William Street is down to just one lane going both directions from Scott Street down to Highway 60. Also reports of a collision on West Street here in Huntsville, just in front of the West Side Convenience Store. Have a road or a weather tip, call or text hands-free 705-789-4464.
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2: 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Going to be talking with Aaron Matthews from Dogs Do Magic this hour. And also, we'll be talking about Taylor Swift's wedding that happened today at Madison Square Garden. Also, at some point this hour, we'll be giving away a pair of passes to Dogs Do Magic happening tomorrow night over at the Algonquin Theater. Chilliwackens and McConnelline Crush this hour on the Moose.
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0: crush all that you are. 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Tyler sticking by your side on this Friday afternoon at currently 27 degrees, feeling closer to around 33, 34 degrees with that humidity. And it's cloudy out right now, but in less than 10 minutes, I'll tell you a full weather breakdown on how nice the weekend's going to be. Speaking of the weekend, coming up tomorrow, you can check out Dogs Do Magic happening in a lovely matinee showing over at the Algonquin Theater. Show starts at 2. Here chatting with the magician in charge, Aaron Matthews. Aaron, thank you so much for taking time out of your probably very busy schedule with the performance coming up tomorrow to chat with me. And I was reading something about you and about your performances. It seems that performing really is the family business. Tell me, how'd you get started in performing magic, Aaron?
1: Well, thank you very much for having me on, Tyler. I'm so excited to be bringing our show to the area for the first time. Looking at my background, I pretty much been born and raised into the circus. My dad's a professional clown, so I've been pretty much performing magic before I really even learned to walk. As a little kid, I would open up my dad's shows for him, doing little magic routines with my little brother, just trying to fool each other and having fun. And the love for magic really started there, performing with my family.
0: Well, that's a great way to kind of get those nerves out when it comes to performing, when you've been doing it for as long as you have. We'll keep chatting with Aaron throughout the hour and keep listening. I'll let you know how you can win a pair of passes to go check out Dogs Do Magic tomorrow afternoon at the Algonquin Theater. Weather coming up after the break and more from Aaron.
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0: Accidentally pressed the wrong button. They're going to still have that heat warning throughout the evening as it drops down to a cloudy low of 17. And we could still see a chance of scattered showers and possible thunderstorms. On Saturday, it will be a mix of sun and cloud, warming up to a high of 29. And those clouds will clear away throughout the morning. On Sunday, it will be a mix of sun and cloud at a high of 26. Right now, it's cloudy at 26, feeling closer to 34 with that humidity. And we're chatting with Aaron Matthews, the host of Dogs Do Magic, which is happening tomorrow over at the Algonquin Theater at 2. Tickets are still available over at either the Algonquin Theater box office tomorrow, or you can head on over to HuntsvilleFestival.ca. We have tickets available there, and you'll save a little bit if you are a member of the Friends of the Festival. So, Aaron, we were just talking about before we got to your weather update that you've been performing in the circus for basically your entire life. And so that covers, like, you know, the magician side of it. When did you kind of discover this love of getting to perform with animals and just loving animals in general?
1: Well, my best friend my whole life has always been my dog. And whenever I felt silly, embarrassed being on stage, I felt like I had a bad day, I'd always walk in the house. My dog would jump up and down, jump right on me, give me kisses, and just always made me feel like I'm perfect. And I do everything just the way it should have been done. I never feel like I'm not good enough when I had a dog by my side. And when the world went into lockdown about 5 years ago or 6 years ago now, and we weren't able to do magic shows anymore or perform for anyone in person, I got together with one of my best friends who runs a dog training, boarding, and care facility called Canine Central in Bowmanville. And we decided to mix magic with dogs and even a little bit of circus. And we put on a big show called the Canine Circus Drive-In. And we had cars with families pull all along the field in the back. And we performed to people in their cars. And we had so much fun. I sort of felt like I found a new family. And there's nothing more important really in this life than finding people that you love being with. And after just a weekend of performing, we had so much fun together. We decided to try out for Canada's Got Talent when the world opened back up, and that was the start of our journey.
0: That's awesome that you were able to find this new passion in the midst of the pandemic. Aaron, we're going to keep talking to you throughout the hour. Let's see how well people are listening, though. If you can tell me what Aaron's dad's profession was when he was just getting started performing, if you can tell me what that job was, you will earn yourself a pair of passes to go see Dogs Do Magic tomorrow night at the Algonquin Theater. If you know what that job was, 705-789-4464. First caller gets those pair of tickets. Van Halen on the Moose.
9: One, two, one, two.

0: Walk off the earth, rule the world. Tyler on Moose FM 105.5. Chatting with Aaron Matthews, the host of Dogs Do Magic, coming up tomorrow afternoon at the Algonquin Theater. And we've got a pair of tickets up for grabs. If you could remember what job Aaron's father had in the circus when he was growing up, tell me 705-789-4464 with a call. And if you're correct, you earn a pair of tickets to go see Dogs Do Magic tomorrow at the Algonquin Theater. Aaron, what is one of the acts or tricks that you're really excited to show people tomorrow?
1: We really, really wanted to make a show that was unique to anything else out there. Being in the entertainment industry my whole life, I've seen hundreds of magicians and jugglers and comedians. It was pretty much the industry I grew up in, going to see live shows. Instead of movie theaters, we'd be out at the theater. So I wanted to take something that, you know, the grandparents, parents, people on a date night, kids have never seen before. So we took a lot of the classics of magic, put big twists on them. We have a dog reading minds up on stage. People are thinking of numbers or words, and dogs are revealing it. We have some big illusions that would be straight out of a Las Vegas show. And what we really try to do is keep the show feeling very fast-paced. It is a two-hour show, but it flies by because we pack so much into that show. We really try to keep it interactive. It is a multimedia show. So we have a video camera that goes throughout the audience. And we do get a lot of the audience involved as well. I have a lot of parents telling me after the show that their kids have totally lost their voice and screaming and cheering. So it's really fun to do such a big variety of acts in the show.
0: That's awesome. It seems like there might be something for everyone, like you said there, from hypnotism to illusionist, lots of different things to be seen at Dogs Do Magic, happening at 2 p.m. tomorrow with the Algonquin Theater. Tickets are available over at huntsvillefestival.ca, and we've got a pair of tickets to be given away this afternoon. If you can remember the job that Aaron's father had in the circus when he was growing up, tell me what that job was. 705-789-4464. Give you a hint, it involves a red nose. If you know what that job was, tell me. 705-789-4464. And first listener to tell me what that job was earns a pair of tickets to Dogs Do Magic coming up tomorrow at the Algonquin Theater.
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0: Tyler on Moose FM 105.5. We're chatting with Aaron Matthews, the host of Dogs Do Magic, coming up tomorrow at the Algonquin Theater from 2 until 4. He's been telling us how he's grown up in the circus, literally grew up in the circus. His parents had jobs there, and his dad let him and his brother perform as the opening acts for his show. Now, I told you that if you can tell me what job Aaron's dad had in the circus, you'll walk away with a pair of tickets to Dogs Do Magic. Had a lot of people text, and you got to call in. If you think you know what Aaron's dad's job was in the circus, another hint here might involve getting out of a very tiny car, maybe wearing some very large pairs of shoes. If you know what this job might be, give us a call, 705-789-4464. First listener to correctly guess what the job his dad had was earns themselves a pair of tickets to go see Dogs Do Magic happening at 2 p.m. tomorrow afternoon at the Algonquin Theater. Tragically Hip on the Moose.

0: John Wade, missing you. Moose FM 105.5. Tyler sticking with you on this Friday afternoon. Going to be chatting more with Aaron Matthews, the host of Dogs Do Magic, happening tomorrow at the Algonquin Theater. And he's given us a pair of passes to give away to the next person to call 705-789-4464. That's right. The next caller will earn themselves a pair of passes to go check out Dogs Do Magic, happening tomorrow at 2 p.m. over at the Algonquin Theater here in Huntsville. So get dialing. Next caller, 705-789-4464, walks away with those tickets. Weather and more from Aaron coming up after the break.
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0: It's going to be a cloudy afternoon into your evening, dropping down to a low of 17 with a chance of scattered showers and possible thunderstorms. On Saturday, a mix of sun and cloud, high of 29. And on Sunday, a mix of sun and cloud, high of 26. Right now, it's cloudy at 26, feeling closer to 34 with the humidity. And over on King William Street, just a heads up, there is still construction happening there on both lanes from Scott Street down to Highway 60. If you have a road or a weather tip from 6 a.m. to 5 p.m., you can call or text 705-789-4464. Your 5 p.m. news is coming up in less than 5 minutes. Still chatting with Aaron Matthews from Dogs Do Magic. and Aaron. Tell me about some of the audience interactivity that people can expect from the show tomorrow.
9: We actually have something really fun planned for the upcoming show on Saturday. It's a segment called Dog vs. Dad, and we're going to bring a dad from the audience right up on stage to do something really, really cool with one of the dogs. Other than that, we bring up some kids from the audience that have their minds read. We have a dog performing a big card trick on stage, which is really cool. That uses another one of the audience members. And other than that, we try to let every single person who comes to our show meet the dog. So as you enter the theater, we have dogs walking through the aisles. At intermission and after the show, you'll meet the stars in the lobby. That way, everyone can get pictures with the dog, give them pets, kisses, ask the humans from the show any questions they may have. We really want to make it feel like everyone who comes to the theater is part of the show and everyone's family.
0: That's awesome. And you can grab your tickets right now over at huntsvillefestival.ca or over at the Algonquin Theater box office before the show tomorrow, which gets started at 2. Your 5 p.m. news is in less than 10 minutes.
8: Huntsville.

0: transferred to the Huntsville site or another regional hospital to receive the care they need as quickly as possible. Community Living Huntsville has received $345,000 in federal funding to support affordable and accessible housing for people with developmental disabilities in the region. The funding, provided through Canada's homelessness strategy, will help renovate the organization's home at 18 Main Street West in Huntsville. Officials say the project will create at least 3 apartments, including 1 fully accessible unit, along with shared office space and a kitchen. Executive Director Suzanne Willett says the renovations are an important step toward creating more inclusive housing in the community. The project is expected to be completed by March 2027. Officials say additional funding is still required to complete the full project. For more information, visit our website. The Ontario government has opened the application process for the next District of Muskoka chair. The process will mark the first time the district chair will be selected by the Minister of Municipal Affairs and Housing rather than by council. It comes after the province introduced the Better Regional Governance Act in April. The legislation gives the Minister of Municipal Affairs and Housing the authority to appoint upper-tier council chairs in 8 regions, including Muskoka, and grants those chairs strong chair powers to help deliver provincial priorities, including housing and infrastructure. The new district chair position is a full-time role running congruent to the next municipal council term, or for a period determined by the Minister of Municipal Affairs and Housing. The application deadline is July 13th. For more information, visit our website. Athletes from across Ontario are heading to Huntsville as the Ironman 70.3 race returns. The event takes place this Sunday at 7 a.m. from the Canada Summit Centre and includes a swim in Ferry Lake, a bike ride around Lake of Bays through Dwight, Dorset, and Baysville, and a run through downtown Huntsville. The town of Huntsville is advising residents to expect traffic delays and road closures throughout the day. The Brunel Locks Bridge will be closed to vehicle traffic, as well as portions of Brunel Road, Park Drive, and Camp Kitchen Road. Lane restrictions and share the road measures will be in place along sections of the bike and run routes. Parking restrictions will be in place for the Canada Summit Center parking lot as well as several roads throughout Huntsville. For more information, visit our website.
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3: Starting at the FIFA World Cup, the round of 32 wraps up today. One of the games include defending champion Argentina playing against Cabo Verde, which gets started at 6. In some CFL action, the Ottawa Red Blacks host the Saskatchewan Rough Riders. Game starts at 7:30. And over on the baseball diamond, the Toronto Blue Jays are starting a weekend series against the Seattle Mariners. The first game goes tonight at 10 in Seattle, with Dylan Cease getting the start for the Jays.
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3: We are still under that heat warning continuing throughout the rest of the day. Partially cloudy, dropping down to a low of 17 with a chance of scattered showers and possible thunderstorms. On Saturday, it will be a mix of sun and cloud at a high of 29. Then on Sunday, a mix of sun and cloud, high of 26.
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1: Good afternoon. A beautiful day to be out in the waters. We're out in southern Georgian Bay. You will want to keep your eyes on the skies today. Little reminder that this Saturday is the Pink Dinghy Poker Run in Honey Harbor. If you have a dinghy and want to help raise some money in a fun event, pinkdinghypokerrun.ca. The Muskoka Lakes, Lake of Bays, up through Bancroft and Halliburton. We have fairly light winds out of the southwest, about 10 knots. They'll go northeast 5 to 10 knots tomorrow morning. Waves less than half a meter. Water temperature 22 degrees. Scattered showers and risk of thunderstorms. Higher winds and waves near thunderstorms. Port Carling locks open 8 a.m. until 8 p.m. Georgian Bay, winds out of the west 10 to 15 knots. Increasing to 15 later today, then diminishing northeast 10 knots overnight. Light near noon Saturday. Northeast 10 knots Saturday evening. Waves half a meter or less, building 1/2 to 1 meter. Then subsiding to half a meter or less tomorrow morning. Water temperature 18 to 22 degrees. Scattered showers and risk of thunderstorms. Trent Severn Waterway, everything is opened again, 9 a.m. until 6:30 p.m. Note the Washego CN Swing Bridge. You may have delays there due to heat. The metal expands and they can't swing the bridge. Remember, water on the water, beer on the pier. Call McLaren Equipment for a new John Deere.
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0: Boost weather for Huntsville.
14: We are still under that heat warning continuing throughout the rest of the day. Partially cloudy, dropping down to a low of 17 with a chance of scattered showers and possible thunderstorms. On Saturday, it will be a mix of sun and cloud at a high of 29. Then on Sunday, a mix of sun and cloud, high of 26.
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0: Moose weather for Huntsville.
7: We are still under that heat warning continuing throughout the rest of the day. Partially cloudy, dropping down to a low of 17 with a chance of scattered showers and possible thunderstorms. On Saturday, it will be a mix of sun and cloud at a high of 29. Then on Sunday, a mix of sun and cloud, high of 26.
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0: Moose weather for Huntsville.
9: We are still under that heat warning continuing throughout the rest of the day. Partially cloudy, dropping down to a low of 17 with a chance of scattered showers and possible thunderstorms. On Saturday, it will be a mix of sun and cloud at a high of 29. Then on Sunday, a mix of sun and cloud, high of 26.
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1: Moose weather for Huntsville.
2: We are still under that heat warning continuing throughout the rest of the day. Partially cloudy, dropping down to a low of 17 with a chance of scattered showers and possible thunderstorms. On Saturday, it will be a mix of sun and cloud at a high of 29. Then on Sunday, a mix of sun and cloud, high of 26.
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0: Moose weather for Huntsville.
8: We are still under that heat warning continuing throughout the rest of the day. Partially cloudy, dropping down to a low of 17 with a chance of scattered showers and possible thunderstorms. On Saturday, it will be a mix of sun and cloud at a high of 29. Then on Sunday, a mix of sun and cloud, high of 26.
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0: Moose weather for Huntsville.
5: We are still under that heat warning continuing throughout the rest of the day. Partially cloudy, dropping down to a low of 17 with a chance of scattered showers and possible thunderstorms. On Saturday, it will be a mix of sun and cloud at a high of 29. Then on Sunday, a mix of sun and cloud, high of 26.
0: Moose FM, Huntsville.